Spending way too long checking my tongue in the mirror and bending over backwards just to try to see.

Du lytter til VLR. 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How you could ever hurt me so. 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

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So if our time is running out, day after day, we'll make the mundane a masterpiece. Oh my, my, oh my, my love, I take one look at you, you're taking me out.

sol, lidt regn og masser af hygge. Sommer på VLR. For all the times that you rain on my parade. And all the clubs you get in using my name. You think you broke my heart, oh girl, for goodness sake.

Memories will fade eventually. So if our time is running out, day after day, we'll make the mundane a masterpiece. Oh my, my, oh my, my love. I take one look at you, you're taking me out.

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1: 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It's my mother saying, darling, please come home.